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1: One, two, one, two. Check, check. Parle-moi, baby.

Yeah, here we go for the 100th time. 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Going out of my fucking mind. 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
0: I don't know how I let this happen.
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1: Nah.
0: I don't know what to do.
1: Say it wasn't you.
0: Oh.

0: jazz, rock, reggae, accordéon, nouveaux talents, 60s, années 80. Radio Collège, la radio de toutes les musiques.
1: Isn't it strange? They used to know me. All the highs and lows and in-betweens, and now you see me and just say hey. Isn't it

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We all gotta hurt, we all gotta suffer. We all got a heart that bleeds on each other. We all had a mother, a sister, a brother. Alhamdulillah, you worshiping the gossip. You never fall back, you conquering your color. The scars on your back, conceived by the woman. Install you the brightest. Glorify death, crucify Christ, sleepy giant gone rest. 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

Content, Judas, Deborah, scripted prophets. 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Carved out my features with the simplest of math. 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

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Oh, what we're living in. 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